0: before you go, there's something I want you to have.
1: Oh, it's beautiful. But wait a minute, isn't this...
0: Yeah, yes it is.
1: But I thought the old lady dropped it into the ocean in the air.
0: Well, baby, I went down and got it.

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0: Last minute, I said, Joe, it's kind of my name. It's like, you know, and now I'm stuck with it. That was in 2021, I guess. It was recorded and released on an album in 2022. The way that music and stuff is consumed, it just somehow has been spit back out. And I think a lot of people like have found, I mean, it had like a nice little run like about a year ago. And then I think with the show ending, it's just kind of like a confluence of all these different things. So people have been using it in different ways. And it's really, to be honest with you, it is so beyond me. I'm kind of like confused about the whole thing.
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1: I was in my head a lot for like the next 2 years, like, okay, I'm signed to this record deal. I left high school, you know, like, if I wanted to go to college, I'm gonna have to go to high school, back to high school, and finish high school. Embarrassing. I don't want to move back in and like be a disappointment. So I'm kind of just in my head when I'm making music for the next 2 years. Yeah, I was trying to live up to a record deal, which I mean, any artist that is in the position I was in, that gets signed, that says that they don't care about that, or, you know, they'll never succumb to their record. It's a lot. You know, it went on for so long and it wasn't working anymore. I was at a low point. I'm just like, I'm just gonna write. Me and only me want to hear. I don't want to assume what anyone else wants to hear, what will be successful. It was just like, I was very depressed and nothing else was working. And I was like, you know what? It's probably over. Let me just make something for fun. Something I have missed since I got signed was me being innocent, making music because I loved to make music when there was no possibility of it being my career. So I wanted to feel that, and that's when I made Back to Friends.
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She work the bowl, she break it down, she take it low. She's fine as hell, she's about the dough, doing the thing right on the floor. 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Make you wanna touch her, wanna taste her. Have you lusting for her? 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Knows just how to move,